0: Why? Tuesday. Tuesday. 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
2: Wait, Mecha Cookie. That's not a pretzel. It's a magnet. They stick to things that are made of metal, like us.
3: Whoa, it's the Mecha Builders. Cool. Are you here for free pretzel day?
1: Pretzel day? Yes, yes, that's why we're here.
3: Here comes the food truck. Free pretzels! Whoa!
1: Free pretzels!
4: Uh-oh. Hey, guys, where's the food truck?
3: It's up there!
4: Up there? What? How? I thought I turned off the magnet. Good thing I have the key. I'll head up and... Oh! My keys! This is a problem. Can't turn off the magnet now. Or get in my house.
2: A magnet? Oof! Mechas, we've got a problem to solve!
1: Solve it! Yeah!
2: Let's make a plan. We need to get everyone's stuff off that magnet.
1: And save food truck! Oh boy, this big problem. How we solve big problem?
2: Oh, we could get big and go Mecha Giant!
1: Hey, good idea, Mecha Elmo. Why me not think of that? Go, Mecha Giant! With Cookie Clock gone, me shrink to normal size. We got it!
2: No! Magnets attract metal! Mecha Builders are made of metal! We've got to help him! Yes!
1: Excuse me, pardon me. Giant Mecha Builder coming through.
5: Hey! I was getting lonely up here.
1: Hi, Marwin. Me here to save day. Whoa. Uh-oh. Whoa.
2: Where'd Mecha Cookie Monster go?
1: Hello down there. Oh, boy, me really stuck. Well, since me here, one pretzel, please.
5: One freshly cooked pretzel for my Mecha Builder dude. Coming right up.
1: Oh, no, this unfortunate pretzel twist. What that little birdie doing in Crane? Me have tool to see things far away. Googly vision. Oh, Mecha Elmo, Mecha Abby, me see big red button. Maybe that turn off big giant magnet.
2: Yeah, let's press it. Save Mecha Cookie, the food truck, and everyone's stuff!
6: Mecha, wait, Mecha Elmo! We're made of metal, just like Mecha Cookie Monster. We'll get stuck!
2: But how do we hit the button if we can't get close?
6: Whoa! Mecha Elmo, you sat on a great idea! We'll make a catapult to launch things to hit the button and turn off the magnet.
2: Let's build it.
6: We can use these boards for our catapult.
2: And these pipes. Mecha Elmo has the tool we need. Oops. Ta-da! Cool laser cutter.
6: Let's test it.
2: Yeah! Mecha Elmo will try the soup can. Yay!
6: And away it goes!
1: Soup.
2: Aw, the magnet pulled the soup can before it could hit the button.
6: That means it's made of metal. Let's try this wooden block. Woohoo! Almost. And the magnet didn't pull it. Magnets don't attract wood. Let's try again.
2: Hey, this bar will work.
6: I'll get it.
7: go, Mecha Abby.
6: Thanks, Izzy. Whoa, no! The magnet's pulling me up! Hey, yes! Now I'm stuck.
1: Oh, hi, Mecha Abby. You know Marwyn.
5: Hey!
1: And, that birdie.
6: Oh, so you're the reason for this magnet mayhem.
3: Oh, no.
2: Don't worry, everybody. Mecha Elmo will save his friends, everyone's stuff, and the food truck. Hey, the ball didn't stick to the magnet. So, Mecha Elmo will use the catapult. Ow. The magnet keeps pulling all the metal things in the city. How can Mecha Elmo stop it? Okay, think, Mecha Elmo. Think, think, think. Hey! Mecha Elmo knows what to do! If Mecha Elmo can't go and hit the button, then Mecha Elmo will build something that can!
6: Great idea, Mecha Elmo! Let's make a plan!
8: I should have known that would happen.
6: Remember? Magnets attract things that are made of metal. So we need a tool that isn't made out of metal.
2: Right. So Mecha Elmo will use things that aren't metal to build a super-duper button pusher.
6: Yeah, a super-duper button pusher to free us and unstick all this stuff.
2: All right. Oh, hey, everybody. Does anyone have anything that's not made of metal?
9: I do.
2: Now to put them all together with Mecha Elmo's tight dispenser. Super duper button pushing. Let's test it.
6: Okay.
1: Hi, Mecha Elmo. Welcome to Magnet.
2: Hi, Cookie. Now I almost stuck, too. Oh, boy.
1: Oh, no.
10: Oh, no.
2: Now the magnet will suck up all the metal in Pretty Big City.
1: Yeah, and me no have pretzel. And Birdie no have pretzel either.
6: Oh, don't give up, Mechas. We can still save the day.
2: But how? We're all stuck.
6: Huh. The bird will press the button.
1: Worth a try, me ask. Tweet, tweedly, tweet, tweet.
6: No, Mecha Cookie. One pretzel, please. The birdie likes pretzels, so we'll use one to get it to hit the button and turn off the magnet.
2: Good idea, Mecha Abby. Let's test it.
1: Hooray! Woo-hoo! Come on, little birdie. Eat yummy pretzel.
6: Uh-oh, wrong button.
2: Oh, no.
1: The pretzel.
6: Hooray! We did it. We solved the problem. We used things that were not magnetic to build a button pusher and turn the magnet off.
5: To celebrate, totally delicious pretzels for everybody!
11: Yay! Hooray! Oh, thank you, Mecha Builders.
6: Thanks, Mechas. Here are your keys and a pretzel.
4: Thanks, Mecha Builders. How'd you do it?
6: First, we planned it.

0: problem. Then we tested it. We tried different ideas and didn't give up.
1: Then we solved it. We found a solution and saved the day.

0: Hey, I got a joke. Why did the chicken run across the tracks?
1: Uh-huh.
0: To get exercise. Oh, hey, we're almost there. Treetop Wood Station, coming right up.
2: Here, fishy, fishy, fishy. Come on, fishy, grab the magnet. Aww.
3: All right.
4: Right on time.
3: Here come my eggs.
0: Time to deliver these eggs to Marwin. Oh, whoa, whoa, whoa!
5: Me best landing yet.
0: The train, it won't stop.
3: The eggs,
4: the train,
5: the cute little chicken.
0: Don't worry, Marwin, I'll come back around. Engineers promise.
1: Meccas, we've got a problem to solve.
5: Solve it! Yeah!
1: When the train comes back around, we need to stop it and get Mr. Marwin those eggs without breaking a single one.
4: Yes, please.
6: Okay, stop the train. We've got to stop the train. Hey! Everything has to stop at a stop sign.
1: Excellent idea, Mecca Elmo.
4: We have a stop sign here at the station. It helps people cross the tracks. Red means stop. Green means go.
6: Thank you. Come on, Mecca Builders. Let's test it and stop that train. Huh? Meccas, let's move.
5: Mecca Elmo, the, yeah.
6: Oh, sorry. Green means go. Let's go!
5: Yeah. Here comes train!
1: Get ready, Mecca Elmo!
6: Red means stop! Stop, train! Come back, train! Stop! Oh, didn't you see the stop sign?
5: Hey, where'd stop sign go?
0: I know it says stop, but we can't.
2: Aw, missed again.
6: Ah, oh boy. Our stop sign didn't work.
5: Yeah, train, eggies, and cute little chicken fly right by it.
1: Huh, maybe the train can't stop. The brakes must be broken, so we need to find a way to make it stop.
7: And quickly. Without those eggs, there's gonna be some very hungry kids.
6: But what can make a train stop?
1: A giant can stop a train. I'll go make a giant and pick up the train.
5: Let's try it.
1: Full Mecca Giant!
2: Whoa, giant Mecca Abby.
1: Huh?
6: Remember the floor.
5: When Cookie Clock gone, you shrink to normal size.
1: I'll get that train. Jets! Hi, chicken. Hi, Lou.
0: Mecca Abby, help! The train's...

0: brake is broken.
1: Don't worry. I'll pick up the train and bring it back to this station.
0: Be careful. The eggs we're carrying are as breakable as eggs.
1: Oh, I'll be extra careful. Oh, no!
2: Mecha Abby, are you okay? Time's up!
3: That didn't work.
1: And I almost broke all the eggs!
4: It's okay, Mecha Abby. We just need a new plan.
2: Yes, we're going to crack this for sure. Oh, the problem, not the eggs.
5: Oh, man, I really need those eggs.
1: We need to stop that train. Think, Mechas.
2: Dum-de-dum-dum-dum.
4: Think, Mechas.
2: Think, Mecha. Whoa! Hey, me no can move. Fire hose stopped me.
1: The fire hose stopped you? That's it!
4: Mecha Cookie Monster, you did it!
2: Me did it! Yes! What me do, exactly?
4: That hose stopped you from moving. Maybe it can stop the train, too.
1: That's a great idea.
2: You're welcome.
1: We'll stretch the hose across the train tracks. The train will drive into it and come to a stop.
6: Here, you can use the station's fire hoses and these railroad ties.
1: We need to get these railroad ties in the ground.
4: Mecha Elmo has a tool for that.
1: A bubble wand?
4: Whoops. Mecha Elmo would just try again. Yeah. Mecha Elmo has a drill and a... Even

0: use me handy hammer hand to keep them in place. Kawa! Bunga!
1: Quick, Mecha Cookie Monster! The hose!
0: Yeah, me on it. Don't worry, me be fast. Yeah, after that train! Little help?
2: Oh, Mecha Cookie.
0: So much work.
3: Aww. Oh, there's gonna be some hungry kids.
2: Don't give up. Look, Elmo knows we can solve this problem.
1: But how? Stop sign didn't work. Going Mecha Giant didn't either.
0: And hose only slowed down train for a moment before pushing it back in opposite direction.
4: I did it. I caught a fish.
2: That's it. The hose didn't solve the problem, but it can be part of the solution.
1: Huh?
0: Hubba what?
2: The hose slows the train long enough to pick it up with a magnet.
1: Yeah! The train is made of metal, and magnets pick up metal.
0: Excuse me, Abby. Yeah, where are we going to find magnet that's big enough to pick up a train?

0: Bam! We stop the train by picking it up with a giant magnet. Brakes fixed.
1: Thanks, Mecha Builders. Now I can make my pine nut muffins.
2: You stopped the train and didn't break a single egg. How'd you do it, Mecha Builders?
0: First, we planned it. We thought about ways to solve the problem.
3: Then we tested it. We tried different ideas and didn't give up.
4: Then we solved it. We found a solution and saved the day.
0: Get going.
4: Goodbye, chicken. Bye-bye, Izzy.
0: Thank you.

0: H. Bella Davis. H. Hugo and Helen have fun.
1: H. Hugo and Helen have fun.
0: H. Henry hangs in a hammock.
1: H. Henry hangs in a hammock.
0: H. Harry hides from his friend.
1: H. Harry hides from his friend.
0: H. Harper hikes with her family.
1: H. Harper hikes with her family.
0: H. Hall and Hannah hold hands.
1: H. Hall and Hannah hold hands.
0: H. Holly has a hula hoop.
1: H. Holly has a hula hoop.
0: H. Hope helps her mom.
1: H. Hope helps her mom.
0: H. Hector hugs his dad.
1: H. Hector hugs his dad.
0: H. What does Haley ride?
1: H. What does Haley ride?
2: Let's read it again.
0: H. Hugo and Helen have fun. H. Henry hangs in a hammock. H. Harry hides from his friend. H. Harper hikes with her family. H. Hall and Hannah hold hands. H. Holly has a hula hoop. H. Hope helps her mom. H. Hector hugs his dad. H. What does Haley ride?
2: I hope you had a great time with me.

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1: Hello, everyone. Today, I want to learn about things that are light yellow. Which one is light yellow? Let's find the light yellow things together. Are you ready? What are you making? Light yellow. Light yellow. Yellow. Yellow. Light green. Light green. Wow! This is a lemon. I think this lemon has light yellow. Lemon. Lemon. What are you making? Light yellow. Light yellow. Yellow. Yellow. Red. Red. This is a cup. I think this cup has light yellow. Cup. Cup. What are you making? Light yellow. Light yellow. Purple. Purple. Orange. Orange. This is a butterfly. I think this butterfly has light yellow. Butterfly. Butterfly. Light yellow. Lemon. Cup. And butterfly. What color is this? Perfect! This is light yellow. Light yellow. Light yellow. Can you remember things that are light yellow? Great job! Lemon, cup, and butterfly. Time's up! You can see this program again on the following website. www.ebse.co.kr. The next topic will be things that are navy.

So, okay, this gift I got. This gift I did receive. This gift was given. Looks like it's all here. And what is that? It's not on my list. He remembered me, didn't forget. Oh!

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No, no, no, that's not a way to play. We'll be back when you clean up in here. You should get yourself a robot just like mine. It's a great help, and you'll never get bored.

0: I'm Ashuko. It is very nice to meet you.
1: Good day to you. Nice to meet you. Robot, nice to meet you.
0: It's

0: I'm Peppa Pig. This is my little brother George. This is Mummy Pig. And this is Daddy Pig. Peppa Pig. Wildflower Wood.
1: Peppa and her friends are at playgroup today.
2: Today, children, we are going to visit the Wildflower Wood.
3: Ooh!
2: And you can all wear wildflower hats.
0: I like this yellow hat.
4: Me too.
1: All the children are wearing wildflower hats.
2: Everybody, follow me. Good morning, Mr. Bull.
5: Hello, Madam Gazelle. I've come to cut the grass.
2: Oh, don't cut the grass, Mr. Bull. Wildflowers are growing there.
5: Oh, yeah. I do like flowers. Best not cut the grass, then.
4: Why don't you come to the Wildflower Wood with us?
5: Oh, I would love to.
2: Here, have a flower hat.
5: Thank you very much.
1: Peppa and her friends have arrived at the Wildflower Wood.
2: Here we are.
3: Wow!
6: Look at all those flowers.
0: They are very pretty.
2: Very pretty, yes. But do not touch them, please. Some flowers will give you an itchy rash if you touch them.
6: So why are we here?
2: We are enjoying the wonder of nature, Danny.
4: That flower looks just like your hat, Peppa.
0: It looks like your hat too, Susie.
2: Yellow primroses. Whenever I see them, it brightens up my day.
0: Madam Gazelle, why are flowers so colourful?
2: To attract the bees and insects.
0: But how does a flower know what colour to be?
5: Well, that will be the wonder of nature.
2: Yes.
0: Edmund's flower looks like a cup.
2: Flowers come in all shapes and sizes.
0: Its Latin name.

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1: Latin is a language from a long time ago.
0: Caltha means cup because it's shaped like a cup. And Pilastris means marsh because it grows in wet ground.
2: This flower smells like my mummy's cooking.
3: It's your flower, Danny.
4: Mmm, nice.
5: That is wild garlic. Some people cook with it. I don't like it much myself.
6: Madame Gazelle, do you know which flowers make a tasty drink?
5: As it happens, I have some right here. This juice is made from elderflowers I picked in my garden last summer.
3: Mmm,
7: tasty.
3: Yummy.
5: Now, who hasn't found their flower yet?
4: Me.
3: And me.
5: You are bluebells. In springtime, we find bluebells all over the wildflower wood. Follow me.
3: Wow! There you are, Gerald. And there's me.
4: There are bluebells everywhere.
6: Has anyone seen my flower?
5: Maybe not, Mr. Bull. Your flower hat is a bee orchid and very rare.
6: Oh.
5: Never mind, eh? Back to playgroup, children.
3: Thank you for teaching us all about wildflowers, Madame Gazelle.
7: They are very pretty.
4: And you can do things with them like medicine and cooking and stuff.
7: But you mustn't touch them or they might make you itchy poorly.
5: Look! The wildflowers in the grass have blossomed.
3: The busy bees are here.
4: Hmm, that bee is not very busy.
5: Oh, because that is not a bee. It is a flower that just looks like a bee.
8: Wow!
6: It's my bee orchid flower. How very special.
1: Mr. Bull loves wildflowers. Everybody loves wildflowers.

0: So Hansel and Gretel returned home and lived happily ever after. Wow, that was a wild ride.
1: Yeah. Are fairy tales true or not true?
0: Well, what do you mean by true?
1: I mean, did they happen for real life?
0: Well, no.
1: Phew.
0: But they've got true things in them.
1: Like what?
0: Like, you know, it's not good to be greedy and stuff. And if you're brave and honest, things will work out.
1: Oh, yeah.
0: Hey, you want to hear a fairy tale that is true?
2: Yes, please.
0: It's about a mean brother who ends up good, and it's got a curse in it, and even a princess.
1: Wow.
2: And it happened for real life.
0: Yep. You know how I know?
2: How?
0: Because it happened to me.
1: Ooh. This episode of Bully is called Fairy Tale.
0: This story's set a long, long time ago in a place called the 80s. That's me when I was 10 years old, on holiday with your Uncle Rad and Uncle Stripe.
2: Hang on, where's your helmet?
0: This was the 80s, man. There were no helmets. It was a wild place. Trampolines had no nets. Your mum wrote your name on everything. BMX seats were high. Music was on cassettes. And skids were big.
3: Oh, good skid, Rad. You can't skid, Stripe.
1: Yes, I can.
3: No, you can't. And Mum wants you.
1: Huh?
3: Made you look, you dirty chook. Ha ha! Supper!
2: You're teasing Stripe.
0: Afraid so.
1: But that's mean.
0: I told you. This fairy tale's about a mean brother. Me.

0: But don't worry, I was about to learn my lesson.
1: Bandit, stop teasing Stripe.
2: Make me.
3: Hey, Stripe, your wheels are turning.
4: Huh?
3: Ah! Ha-ha, made you look, you nerdy truck.
1: Jinx.
4: Huh? What's Jinx?
0: Okay, in the 80s, if two people said the exact same word at the exact same time, like...
5: Shrey!
0: One of you would yell out, Jinx!
1: Jinx!
0: Which meant you had 10 seconds to touch them.
1: One, two, three, four, five, six, seven, eight!
0: If you didn't touch them in that 10 seconds...
1: Ten!
0: They'd say...
1: Scant!
0: And then you could never speak again.
4: What? You can never speak forever and ever.
0: Nope, you were cursed.
4: Wow.
0: The only thing that could break the curse was if someone said your name.
4: Do you want me to say your name? Okay. Bandidums.
6: Ha! Can't you just say your own name?
0: Nope, you're not allowed to speak.
6: What happens if you do speak?
0: Oh, well, look, I shouldn't tell you, but...
4: What? That's terrible.
0: I told you, the 80s was a wild place. Anyway, being cursed was not a lot of fun when you're on holiday.
7: Kids, do you want your fish battered or crumbed?
1: Battered.
4: Battered.
7: What about you? Come on, speak up.
1: He wants crumbed.
7: Okay.
4: He loves crumbed. Don't you, Van Dishwasher?
0: Ha! Ugh, I hated crumbed.
7: Who ate all the mini cereals?
8: He did.
7: Right, you, get over here.
6: Nana was a bit mean.
0: Yeah, it was the 80s. Mums were allowed to be mean. And dads weren't much help either.
4: Let's see who can shout the loudest.
1: Okay.
8: Ah!
0: Kids, keep it down.
9: What do you want, Stripe? Brad, Gerald, whatever your name is. What are you on about? What's he on about?
4: Brad jinxed him. He can't talk until someone says his name.
9: Right, so you want me to say your name so you can talk again. Well, you're dreaming, mate. You know what I call this? I call it a good start. How do I jinx it so none of you can talk?
8: Dad!
9: Is it like this?
0: I was never going to talk again. No one was going to say my name.
7: I'm not going to say your name. I think this will do you some good. All holiday you've been mean to your little brother.
3: You can't tic-tac, Stripe.
4: It's my turn now.
3: Now it isn't. Nice stack.
7: This is a chance for you to have a good think about it.
0: Nana was right. Not about a perm, but about me. I hadn't been a very good brother to Stripe. I deserved to be cursed.
4: So, when did the curse get broken?
0: The very next morning, actually. I was on my way to the shower block to clean my teeth.
4: By yourself?
6: It was the 80s.
0: Stripe had taken a shortcut to the toilets and got stuck in the prickles.
3: Help!
6: So you could tell him you won't help him unless he says your name.
4: Oh, yeah.
0: You're right. I could have done that.
4: So did you?
0: No, I just helped him.
4: Thanks, Ben, Dina.
6: Ha-ha! What? You helped him and even then he didn't say your name?
0: That's brothers, kid. To tell you the truth, I was proud of him.
4: But then who broke the curse?
0: Well, remember I said this fairy tale has a princess?
10: Bandit Hila. Is this your hat?
6: Is that Mum?
0: That's Mum.
6: What?
11: Don't listen to him. It wasn't me.
0: Don't listen to her. It was.
11: Well, look, it might have been. We did used to go on holidays to that caravan park.
0: Case closed.
11: But I've got no memory of that happening.
0: Oh, it's like a dagger in my heart.
4: How did she know your name?
0: It was written on my hat.
4: Wow.
11: Either way, it's a good story.
6: But is it true or not true? I need to know.
0: Well, I guess you have to decide. Do you believe in fairy tales?
4: Here you go.
11: Thanks.
4: See you later.
11: Yeah.
4: See you later.

0: Oh no! My shoes have lost their sparkle. Where will I get a new pair of magic dancing shoes? Oh. Oh. A magical shoe shop. That's where.
1: Welcome. Do you like shoes?
0: Uh-huh.
1: Well, I like twos. I'm the two times table. And we both like to dance.

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T, chore. T, chore. Teacher. 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Teacher. Okay, how about this word? Back in the box as well. So those two words, let's find out what they mean. Go into greater depth and have a look at it one by one. All right, here was the first card. N-E-A-R. Near. 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And tear. Near. 가까운. Let's sing it. Near. Near. Near. Near sounds like here. Near sounds like here. Near sounds like tear. Here, here, tear, and near. Near, 가까운. Let's do it one more time. Near, near, near. Near sounds like here. Near sounds like here. Near sounds like tear. Here, here, tear, and near. Near, 가까운. Let's go to the second word. The second word is teacher. Teacher. T-E-A-C-H-E-R. Teacher means 선생님. 여기에는 선생님이 있죠. 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Now, teacher sounds like the following words. Creature, feature, voucher. They all end in "cher". The first word, creature, 생물 또는 창조물이란 뜻이고요. Feature는 특징이고, voucher는 쿠폰과 비슷한 뜻입니다. So let's read the words out. Teacher, creature, feature, and voucher. Once more, teacher, creature, feature, and voucher. Teacher, 선생님, let's sing it. Teacher, teacher, teacher. Teacher sounds like creature. Teacher sounds like feature. Teacher sounds like voucher. Creature, feature, voucher, and teacher. Teacher, 선생님, let's do it one more time. Teacher, teacher, teacher. Teacher sounds like creature. Teacher sounds like feature. Teacher sounds like voucher. Creature, feature, voucher, and teacher. Teacher, 선생님. All right, guys, let's use those two words and many more to come up with some sentences. The, your, seat, I'm, near, where, front, is. Let's mix it up, shuffle it, and say our magic phrase, abracadabra, 짠! 두 문장이 이렇게 나왔어요. Where is your seat? I'm near the teacher. Where is your seat? I'm near the teacher.
Where is

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I'm near the teacher. 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I'm near the teacher. Where is your seat? I'm near the teacher. All right, let's have a look at the sentences one by one. All right, sentence number one. Where is your seat? Aha, do you remember? 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Seat, 자리. And your, 너의. Do you remember the meaning? 너의 자리는 어디야? 너 어디 앉아 이번 학기에? 이런 거죠. Where is your seat? Where is your seat? Where is your seat? Next one. I'm near the teacher. Teacher, 방금 했었죠? 선생님, near, 가깝다, 가까운. 그러니까 선생님, 가까이에 있어. 선생님, 근처에 있어. 나는 I'm near the teacher. 앞쪽 근처에 있어 라고 할 때는 I'm near the front 라고 했었죠. 그런데 이번에는 같은 자리를 나는 앞쪽 근처에 있어 가 아니라 선생님 근처에 있어 라고 말해본 거예요. 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Do you remember? We did this yesterday. I'm near the front. I'm near the front. I'm near the front. Another one. 창문 옆에 있어. 그러니까 이쪽에는 뭐 그 출입구 문이 있고 이쪽에는 다 창문이 있다면 나는 이쪽에 있어 라는 뜻으로 I'm near the 창문. 창문은 영어로 window. window이죠. 근데 창문이 한 개가 아니라 여러 개 있으니까 I'm near the windows. I'm near the windows. I'm near the windows. And one final one. 나는 문 쪽 근처에 있어. 그러니까 뒷문 또는 앞문. 어쨌든 문 근처에 있어 라고 하고 싶으면 문은 door. 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I'm near the door. All right. Now the original sentence is, where is your seat? I'm near the teacher. So let's sing this as a song. All right, here are the words. Where is your seat? I'm near the teacher. Let's do it. Where is your seat? I'm near the teacher. Where is your seat? I'm near the teacher. Where is your seat? I'm near the teacher. All right, let's speed it up. Do it one more time. A little bit faster. One, two, three, four. Where is your seat? I'm near the teacher. Where is your seat? I'm near the teacher. Where is your seat? I'm near the teacher. Well done. Let's do it one final time, really, really fast. Where is your seat? I'm near the teacher. Where is your seat? I'm near the teacher. Where is your seat? I'm near the teacher. Well done, guys. Where is your seat? I'm near the teacher. Let's go ahead and try to solve some quizzes. Time now to get today's magic words. Question 1. 가까운. 영어로 뭐라고 할까요? The first hint. There are four letters in this word. And this word sounds like here, here, and here. It begins with the letter N. 가까운 in English is N-E-A-R, near. Near. Question number 2. 선생님의 영어로 뭐라고 할까요? This word has 1, 2, 3, 4, 5, 6, 7 letters in it. And the word rhymes with creature, feature, and voucher. The word begins with the letter T. 선생님, 영어로는 teacher. Teacher. Moving into fill in the blank. 너는 자리가 어디야?
How would you say this in English?

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1: Where? Where is your sea? 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
0: 나는 선생님 근처야.
1: I'm near the teacher. I'm near the teacher. Let's go back to the top.
0: Hi, Melanie. Hi, Tom.
1: How was your holiday?
0: It was great.
1: Where is your seat?
0: I'm near the teacher. All right, guys, that is a wrap for today. Where is your seat? I'm near the teacher. I'll see you next time. Bye-bye.

0: Hello, everyone. Welcome to Kevin's Cartoon English. 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Are you guys ready? Let's go, go, go!
1: So this is Hangang River Park. Oh, the weather is beautiful today.
2: Thank goodness it's not raining. Hey, do you know how to play football? I brought a ball with me.
1: Football? Huh? You can't play football with this ball.
2: Why not? This is a nice expensive ball.
1: Oh, you're talking about playing soccer. In America, football is American football, and soccer is just soccer. By the way, I'm really good at soccer. The person who makes the first goal gets his wish.
2: You seem pretty confident.
1: Don't worry. I'll be the goalkeeper first. You kick first.
2: You got it. Here I go. Yatta! My ball! I love that ball! What am I gonna do?
1: You can buy another ball.
2: Oh, I saved and paid a lot of money for that ball. It was my favorite.
1: I'm sorry, but it's not the end of the world. I have some money, so let's go buy another ball.
2: Really? Okay.
1: Yeah, come on.
0: 네, 여러분, 카툰 재밌게 잘 보셨나요? 이 케빈 선생님과 함께 다시 한번 복습 들어가 보겠습니다. 와우, 한강이네요. 자, 크리스티 먼저 얘기를 합니다. 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

0: 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The person who makes the first goal gets his wish.
1: You seem pretty confident.
0: Don't worry. I'll be the goalkeeper first. You kick first.
1: You got it. Here I go.
0: Oh, no!
2: My ball! I love that ball. What am I gonna do?
0: You can buy another ball.
2: Oh, I saved and paid a lot of money for that ball. It was my favorite.
0: I'm sorry, but it's not the end of the world. I have some money, so let's go buy another ball.
2: Really? Okay.
0: Yeah, come on.
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0: 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Now let's go make the sentences. Let's go. Okay, our first sentence. There was a war in the late 16th century. 전쟁은 16세기 말에 일어났어요. 자, 전쟁이 일어났어요. There was a war. 언제 일어났죠? 16세기 말에 일어났어요. In the late 16th century. Okay, let's read it together. There was a war in the late 16th century. Excellent. Okay, on to our next sentence. Admiral Yi Sun-shin designed the turtle ship. 이순신 장군이 거북선을 만들었어요. 자, 거북선을 만들었어요. 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Admiral Yi Sun-shin. Okay, let's read the sentence together. Admiral Yi Sun-shin designed the turtle ship. All right, you guys are doing great. On to our next sentence. The turtle ship had a dragon head. 거북선은 용머리를 가지고 있었어요. 거북이 머리가 아니라 용머리는 적에게 강인한 인상을 주기 위했던 것 같아요. 자, 용머리, dragon head, 가지고 있었어요. 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The turtle ship. Let's read that sentence together. The turtle ship had a dragon head. All right, on to our last sentence. It also had sharp iron spikes. 뾰족한 쇠못도 있었어요. 뾰족하게 쇠못이 있어서 적들이 올라오지 못하게 했죠? 그냥 쇠못이 아니라 뾰족한 sharp iron spikes. Let's read the sentence slowly together. It also had sharp iron spikes. Great job, everyone. Now let's listen to the sentences carefully.
1: There was a war in the late 16th century. Admiral Yi Sun-shin designed the turtle ship. The turtle ship had a dragon head. It also had sharp iron spikes. Quiz time.
0: Quiz time! Don't worry, it will be a piece of cake. 걱정하지 마요. 열심히 했으니까 식은 죽 먹게 할 거예요. 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W, W, war. W, W. 이 소리는? That's right, W. W-A-R, war. Excellent. Okay, on to our next question. Fill in the blanks. Admiral Yi Sun-shin designed the blank blank. 이순신 장군님이 뭘 만들었죠? Okay, that's right. The turtle ship. Admiral Yi Sun-shin designed the turtle ship. Excellent. All right, let's now listen carefully to the sentences and then repeat. 잘 들어보세요. Listen carefully.
1: There was a war in the late 16th century. Admiral Yi Sun-shin designed the turtle ship. The turtle ship had a dragon head. It also had sharp

0: excited to see you here. Let's read together and have some fun. 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Yes? Alrighty then, let's do it! Hello everyone! The book we're reading today is called G. The alphabet letter G. G, G, G! 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It's G, G, G. Okay. 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G, G, grandma. G, G, grandma. 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G, G, ghost. G, G, ghost. 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G, G, grapes. G, G, grapes. 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Okay, guys, should we get started? Let's go!
1: G by Bella Davis. G. Gabe grins gladly. G. Gabe grins gladly. G. Gia gives Grandma a great big hug. G. Gia gives Grandma a great big hug. G. George and Greta act goofy. G. George and Greta act goofy. G. Grace lies in the grass. 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

0: 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G. Gabby grows green grapes. G. Gabby grows green grapes. G. Gwen gets good grades. G. Gwen gets good grades. G. Gus runs in the gym. G. Gus runs in the gym. G. What does Grant feed? A goat. G. What does Grant feed? A goat. More G words. Ghost. Gorilla. Glasses. Grasshopper. Glossary. Great. Very good. Grin. To smile widely.
1: Let's read it again.
0: G. By Bella Davis. G. Gabe grins gladly. G. Gabe grins gladly. G. Gia gives Grandma a great big hug. G. Gia gives Grandma a great big hug. G. George and Greta act goofy. G. George and Greta act goofy. G. Grace lies in the grass. G. Grace lies in the grass. G. Gavin gives a gift. G. Gavin gives a gift. G. Gabby grows green grapes. G. Gabby grows green grapes. G. Gwen gets good grades. G. Gwen gets good grades. G. Gus runs in the gym. G. Gus runs in the gym. G. What does Grant feed? A goat. G. What does Grant feed? A goat. More G words. Ghost. Gorilla. Glasses. Grasshopper. Glossary. Great. Very good. Grin. To smile widely.
2: I'm having so much fun. How about you?
3: Me too. I'm having a great time.
2: Should we read some sentences from the book together?
3: Great idea!

0: Grace lies in the grass. 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Gabby grows green grapes. Gabby grows green grapes. 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
1: Huh?

0: time to read our book now.
1: Wow, I can't wait. I wonder what we're going to read.
0: I'm sure you'll like it. Let's find out. The title of today's book is We're Going on a Dinosaur Dig. Do you know what a dinosaur is? Dinosaurs are big animals that lived a long time ago. Roar. Let's learn some new words from the book. Dinosaur. Dinosaur. We're going on a dinosaur dig. We're going on a dinosaur dig. A big one. A big one. We're going to find a big one. We're going to find a big one. Jungle. Jungle. A dark jungle. A dark jungle.
1: Ooh, I'm scared.
0: Go. Go. Here we go. Here we go. Teeth. Teeth. I see sharp teeth. I see sharp teeth. Can the kids find a dinosaur? Let's find out.
2: Are you ready to dive into the book?
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4: We're Going on a Dinosaur Dig by Anastasia Suen. Illustrated by Ed Meyer. Rorick Educational Media. Copyright 2013.
5: We're going on a dinosaur dig.
6: We're going to find a big one. Here we go.
5: Oh no! Grass.
6: Tall grass. Here we go.
5: Swish, swish.
6: Swish, swish.

0: We're going to find a big one. Here we go. Oh, no. A jungle. A dark, dark jungle. Here we go. Trip. Ouch. Trip. Ouch.
1: I see a long tail.
0: I see big claws. I see sharp teeth. A dinosaur! Oh no! It's alive! Run! Here we go! Back through the jungle. Trip! Ouch! Trip! Ouch! Here we go! Back through the bud. Glop, glop! Glop, glop! Here we go! Back through the grass. Swish, swish! Swish, swish! Close the door! Close the door!

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1: We're Going on a Dinosaur Dig by Anastasia Suen. Illustrated by Ed Meyer. Rorick Educational Media. Copyright 2013.
2: We're going on a dinosaur dig.
3: We're going to find a big one. Here we go. Oh no!
2: Grass!
3: Tall, tall grass. Here we go.
2: Swish, swish.
3: Swish, swish.
2: We're going on a dinosaur dig.
3: We're going to find a big one. Here we go. Oh no!
2: Mud!
3: Sticky, sticky mud.
2: Here we go.
3: Glop, glop. Glop, glop. We're going on a dinosaur dig. We're going to find a big one.
2: Here we go. Oh no!
3: A jungle. A dark, dark jungle. Here we go.
2: Trip! Ouch!
3: Trip! Ouch!
2: I see a long tail.
3: I see big claws. I see sharp teeth.
2: A dinosaur!
3: Oh no! It's alive!
2: Run! Here we go!
3: Back through the jungle.
2: Trip! Ouch!
3: Trip! Ouch!
2: Here we go!
3: Back through the mud. Glop, glop! Glop, glop!
2: Here we go!
3: Back through the grass.
2: Swish, swish! Swish, swish! Close the door! Close the door!
4: Roar!

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It's time to review and take a quiz. We're going on a dinosaur hunt or dig. 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We're going

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We're going on a dinosaur dig. Here's another one. I see sharp tail or teeth. That's right. I see sharp teeth. I see sharp teeth. Wow, guys, you did a fantastic job. Good for you. I hope you had a great time with me. Let's get together again next time.

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Today on Sesame Street, we are expecting rain. 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Would you look at that? The weather has changed. 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Let's see more about the weather today on Sesame Street!

0: Grocery Street. 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
1: Oh, hi. 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Say, I wish I could hang out with you guys, but, you know, it looks like it's going to rain, so I better run inside.
0: Oh, it's going to sure it's going to rain?
1: Well, yeah, I'm pretty sure. Elmo, look at the sky.
0: Okay.
1: You see how dark and gray the clouds are?
0: Mm-hmm.
1: Those are rain clouds. They're called nimbus clouds.
0: Oh, boy, nimbus clouds?
1: Mm-hmm.
0: Oh, Elmo loves the rain.
1: You do?
0: Oh, yeah. Elmo loves to jump in puddles when it rains.
1: Oh.
0: Elmo can't wait.
1: Well, but, Elmo, you'll get all wet, and you're not dressed for the rain and jumping in puddles.
0: Well, Elmo will fix that. See, Elmo's wearing his rain hat and his rain slicker and...
1: Hey, nice boots, Elmo.
0: Boots? Excuse Elmo, Gordon, but these are galoshes.
1: Oh, galoshes. Yes.
0: And now Elmo is dressed for the rain and jumping in puddles.
1: Well, that's good because, you know, I think I just felt a few drops.
0: Really?
1: Mm-hmm.
0: Oh, yay! Elmo's going to jump in puddles right now.
1: Well, you can't, Elmo. There aren't any puddles yet. Look at the sidewalk. You see? It's dry. It's going to have to rain a lot before there are any puddles to jump in.
0: Oh. Well, Elmo will wait for puddles.
1: Okay, well, you want to come inside and wait?
0: Oh, no. Elmo wants to stay outside so Elmo can jump in them right away.
1: But what are you going to do while you're waiting out in the rain, Elmo?
0: Well, Gordon, Elmo will find something to do.
1: It sure is. I better get inside. If you change your mind, Elmo, just come in.
0: Okay. Thanks, Gordon. Bye. Wow. Let's go find something to do in the rain until there's puddles for Elmo to jump in. Come on. Oh, okay, baby bear.
2: Oh, hi, Elmo.
0: Hi.
2: Elmo.
0: What?
2: What are you doing out here in the rain?
0: Well, Elmo's waiting for puddles to jump in. What is baby bear doing out in the rain?
2: Well, take a look. I have my soap, I have my scrub brush, and I'm wearing my wee little shower cap.
0: Baby Bear's taking a shower in the rain?
2: I sure am, Elmo. After all, I'm a wild animal. And some of us wild animals shower in the rain to keep clean.
0: Oh, cool.
2: And some of us wild animals like to sing while we shower.

0: I take one every time it rains out here.
1: Wait, Elmo's pretending that he's showering in the rain. But Elmo really wants to jump in puddles.
0: Oh, well, gee, you know, Elmo, I don't see any puddles.
1: Oh, neither does Elmo. Well, Elmo will go find something else to do in the rain until there are puddles. Oh, have a nice shower, baby bear.
0: Okay, see you, Elmo. Bye-bye. La-ta-ta-ta.
2: Oh, yes. This is so wonderful.
1: Oh, Stinky. Hi, Stinky. Hi. Oh,
2: hello, little Elmo.
1: Hi.
2: Ooh, I really enjoy your boots, Elmo.
1: Boots? Stinky, they are galoshes. They're galoshes.
2: Oh, galoshes.
1: Yeah.
2: Good to know.
1: Good. Stinky's taking a shower in the rain like Baby Bear?
2: Oh, no, Elmo. I'm drinking in the rain. Yeah, I'm getting watered, and it feels so good. Whoa! I think my flower just grew.
1: How does Stinky do that?
2: Oh, it's the rain, Elmo. We all need water to live and grow. At least that's what I've been told.
1: Well, that must mean Elmo needs water to live and grow, too.
2: Oh, I'm sure you do, Elmo. Ooh, I just grew a little more.
1: Wow, Stinky did. Elmo will drink the rain, too, so Elmo can grow. Did Elmo grow yet?
2: I can't tell, Elmo.
1: Oh, that's okay, Stinky. Elmo loves to drink the rain, but Elmo really loves to jump in puddles. But Elmo doesn't see any.
2: I don't see any puddles either, Elmo.
1: Well, maybe there are puddles somewhere else on Sesame Street. Let's go. Oh, thanks, Stinky.
2: Sure. Bye.
1: Bye.
2: Ooh.
1: Elmo doesn't see any puddles here either. Oh, boy. What will Elmo do? Oh, hi, Cookie.
3: Oh, hi, Elmo.
1: Hi. Is Cookie Monster drinking the rain so Cookie Monster can grow?
3: No, me eating cookies. Excuse me.
1: Cookie Monster?
3: Yeah.
1: Elmo doesn't see any cookies.
3: That's because you looking with your eyes. Yeah, you got to look with your imagination. Use your imagination.
1: Okay.
3: It's so easy to do. Soon you'll be eating cookies.
1: Okay.
3: Hey, you can do it too. Yeah, it won't be raining water from rain clouds way up high.
1: It won't?
3: Pretend those clouds

0: me mouth open wide.
1: I was imagining it's raining cookies, too.
0: It's raining cookies.
1: Raining cookies.
0: Cowabunga.
1: Cowabunga.
0: Raining cookies.
2: bye-bye.
1: Hi, Rosita. Hi, Big Bird.
3: Hi, Elmo.
1: Well, what are you doing?
3: We're going to go to Hooper's store together, and we're sharing my umbrella. But I'm still getting wet.
4: Well, you are so tall, Big Bird, and I'm short, so you cannot fit under the umbrella if I'm holding it, see?
3: Watch. I'll just make myself short. Yeah. See? I'm short, and I'm under the umbrella, and I'm not getting wet. Hey, I like your boots, Elmo.
1: Boots? Oh, Big Bird, these are galoshes.
3: I like your galoshes, too. Okay, let's go, Rosita.
4: Hey, can you walk to Hooper's store like that, Big Bird?
3: Oh, sure. Oh, gosh, no. Mm. Oh, boy.
4: Uh-oh.
3: Now I'm getting wet again.
4: Oh. Here, Big Bird, you take the umbrella.
3: Aren't you going to get wet, Rosita?
4: I don't think so. Mm-mm.
3: Okay, well, I'm under the umbrella, and I'm not getting wet.
4: I'm not getting wet either.
1: Big Bird and Rosita are both under the umbrella.
3: Yeah.
4: Yes, we're sharing it finally, Big Bird.
1: Yeah.
4: Hey, would you like to come with us to Hooper's store, Elmo?
1: Oh, no, thanks, Rosita.

0: What are you going to do, Elmo?
1: Elmo wants to jump in puddles. Elmo's been waiting and waiting and waiting for puddles. But Elmo's not going to wait anymore. Elmo will pretend there's puddles, and Elmo will jump in them.
0: Looks like real water splashing.
2: Well, that is because that's real water and a real puddle.
1: It is?
2: Yeah.
1: Look. 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

0: lashes. 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
1: What if? Let's try!
3: Oh, the wheels on Elmo's trike go round and round. Elmo hopes you're having fun on Sesame Street. 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

0: the letter W. W is for weather. Weather is all around us. It's what the sky and air are like outside. Sometimes it's windy, and the wind blows through the tall grass. 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It's fun to go sledding or build a snowman. 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W is for weather, the letter W.
1: Hi, Elmo.
2: Oh, hi, Big Bird. Did you hear that? That fully truck is coming.
1: I wonder what Cookie Monster and Gonger are making today.
3: Gonger make food.
4: I make food.
3: Place your order if you're lucky. 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Truckie. Yeah. Oh, the alarm. We got it.
5: Greetings, Cookie Monster and Gonger. I'm Gavin. 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Can you make me a fruit salad, please? But I only like green fruits.
3: 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Okay, what we need to make green fruit salad, Chef Gonger?
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3: Okay, let me see. We got the honeydew melon. We got apple. We got pear. And we have Mr. Fuzzy Wuzzy.

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1: No kiwi here, only Mr. Fuzzy Wuzzy.
0: Cookie Master, that's a kiwi fruit.
1: But me no want to eat me friend.
0: Okay, Cookie, I understand. He looks like a nice guy. We can get more kiwis at the kiwi farm. Come on, let's go.
2: Kiwi farm! Kiwi farm! Kiwi farm! We're going to the kiwi farm!
1: Boy, oh boy, oh boy, oh boy! Here we are at the...
2: Kiwi farm!
1: Hello there, kiwi farmer! We need kiwi fruit to make green fruit salad. Can you help us, please?
0: Yeah, please!
3: Hello, Cookie Monster and Gonga. 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Sure, we can help you. Kiwis are a healthy fruit. They grow on vines like grapes or berries. The vines grow these beautiful, fragrant flowers. And when they finally grow fruit, each one is about the size of a large egg with brown, fuzzy skin, and the insides are green with black seeds. It's a healthy snack. You can eat them just as is. They taste sweet and tangy. Or mix them with your favourite foods like a smoothie or salad. Here are some kiwis to make a green fruit salad, Cookie and Gonga.
1: Oh, thank you, Mr. Kiwi Farmer.
0: Yeah, we sure appreciate it.
2: Kiwis, kiwis, we're going home with kiwis.
1: Okay, Chef Gonger, we got kiwi, honeydew melon, apple, pear for green fruit salad. That was easy.
0: Excuse me, my furry friend, but that is not a fruit salad. That is a fruit bowl.
1: Me wonder what we do to make fruit salad.
0: Well, here's an idea. What if we check the recipe?
1: Good idea. Let's try.
0: Okie dokie. So, first, we need to peel the kiwi.
1: Peeling kiwi? Peely, peely, peely.
0: Oh, nice. Next, chop all the fruit up into little pieces.
1: Sound like it time for...
2: Chop-a-thon!
1: First up, apple. 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
0: Next up, melon.
1: Chubby, chubby, chubby, chubby, chubby. Then we have the pear. Chubby, chubby.
0: And last but not least, the kiwi.
1: Yeah, you not want to see this, Mr. Fuzzy Wuzzy. Chubby, chubby, chubby, chubby, chubby.
0: Now we put all the fruit into the bowl. And mix them.
1: All right, mixy, mixy. 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
0: 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Ta-da! One green fruit salad. Oh, wow. It's ready. Good day, green fruit salad.
1: Farewell, green fruit salad.
0: Cookie Monster.
1: Yeah?
0: I got this nice for you.
1: Oh, thank you, Gonger. Nummy, nom, nom, nom, nom. It feels extra healthy because it's green. Yeah. Nummy.
0: Quick. Oh, come on, yeah. The thing.
4: Thank you so much, Cookie Monster and Gonger, for my green fruit salad. It's the perfect healthy snack for this hot weather. And it's great.
1: You're welcome, Gavin.
2: Yeah. Monsters to the rescue, we make yummy food just for you.

It's a windy day. The leaves are blowing away. Let's count them. 1, 2, 3, 4, 5, 6, 7, 8, 9, 10, 11, 12, 13, 14, 15. 15 leaves. It's a cloudy day. Let's count the clouds as they turn grey. 1, 2, 3, 4, 5, 6, 7, 8, 9, 10, 11, 12, 13, 14, 15. 15 clouds? That's a lot. It's a rainy day. The pond is full. It's time to play. 1, 2, 3, 4, 5, 6, 7, 8, 9, 10, 11, 12, 13, 14, 15. 15 lily pads? Wow. The number 15.

0: Tango, stay. 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Today, Elmo is drawing a picture of Tango. See? Now stay just like that, Tango. Elmo has to finish his picture. Hey, there's Elmo's picture. It was right here, but now it's gone. Tango, it's a mystery. A mystery, it's a mysterious. There's a picture. Along with the trash by accident. Let's try asking Oscar.
1: You again? Listen, puppy breath, I don't have a ball for you today. So scram, would you? All right, that's enough already.
0: Hi, Oscar.
1: Oh, no, you too?
0: Oh, Oscar. Elmo wanted to ask. Did Oscar pick up Elmo's picture with his trash?
1: What? I would never mistake your cute little drawing for my perfectly smelly, grimy trash. What kind of grouch do you think I am? Besides, it's so windy today, I'm busy working on these tin can wind chimes. Aren't they awful?
0: Come on, Tango. Let's keep looking. We have to solve the mystery. Sweeping leaves. Oh, Elmo wonders. What if Grover swept up Elmo's picture by accident? Let's try looking for Elmo's picture in the leaf pile. Is Elmo's picture over here? Guess Elmo's picture isn't in the leaf pile.
2: That is correct. No pictures here. Just these cute and colorful little leaves. There. All done. Hey! I'm down here!
0: This mystery is very mysterious. But Elmo and Tango can't give up. We have to find Elmo's picture. Chase leaves right now, Tango? We have to solve the mystery!

0: squash, squash. Oh, hope you had fun finding out about weather with us today. Elmo learned that rain is really great for helping plants grow and for jumping in puddles.
1: And it's also great for eating cookies.
0: Cookie Monster's still pretending that it's raining cookies.
1: We're missing some good cookies here, Elmo.
0: See you next time on Sesame Street.
1: Oh, there's one. Oh, see, it's delicious, huh? Oh,

0: H. Bella Davis. H. Hugo and Helen have fun.
1: H. Hugo and Helen have fun.
0: H. Henry hangs in a hammock.
1: H. Henry hangs in a hammock.
0: H. Harry hides from his friend.
1: H. Harry hides from his friend.
0: H. Harper hikes with her family.
1: H. Harper hikes with her family.
0: H. Hall and Hannah hold hands.
1: H. Hall and Hannah hold hands.
0: H. Holly has a hula hoop.
1: H. Holly has a hula hoop.
0: H. Hope helps her mom.
1: H. Hope helps her mom.
0: H. Hector hugs his dad.
1: H. Hector hugs his dad.
0: H. What does Haley ride?
1: H. What does Haley ride?
2: Let's read it again.
0: H. Hugo and Helen have fun. H. Henry hangs in a hammock. H. Harry hides from his friend. H. Harper hikes with her family. H. Hall and Hannah hold hands. H. Holly has a hula hoop. H. Hope helps her mom. H. Hector hugs his dad. H. What does Haley ride?
2: I hope you had a great time with me. Let's get together again next time. See you soon!
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0: 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Yeah.
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1: Alright, sounds great. So for today, we're going to be talking about this. Planning is both a problem and a solution.
0: 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Both a problem and a solution.
1: Interesting.
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1: Yeah.
0: I mean, are you still laughing about the fact that we said it at the same time?
1: Yeah. I'm, you know, yeah. I laugh for too long, I think.
0: It's fine.
1: But
0: yes. It's not a problem.
1: It's not a problem, right?
0: 자, 그럼 사라 씨의 요약 문장부터 먼저 만나볼까요?
1: Okay. How about we take a look at her speaking summary? 사라 씨,
0: 나와주세요.
3: Planning is often the thing that gives the most amount of stress, but it can also take away just as much stress. Planning is often the thing that gives the most amount of stress, but it can also take away just as much stress. Planning is often the thing that gives the most amount of stress, but it can also take away just as much stress.
0: 네, 개인적으로 많이 공감되는 내용인데요. 문장 다시 한번 보겠습니다.
1: So Sarah said, planning is often the thing that gives the most amount of stress, but it can also take away just as much stress.
0: Planning is often 뭐뭐뭐 계획을 짜는 것은 이럴 때가 많습니다. 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The thing that gives the most amount of stress, 스트레스를 가장 많이 주는 존재일 때가 많지만 mm-hmm. 그럴 때가 자주 있지만 often이니까. 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
1: That's true because once the plan is made, you can
0: yeah.
1: just do it.
0: You don't have to worry about it. Just follow the plan and you're all good.
1: That's right. Right? So I see what you're saying there, Sarah. Mm-hmm. Perfect. Let's review her speaking summary.
3: Planning is often the thing that gives the most amount of stress, but it can also take away just as much stress. Planning is often the thing that gives the most amount of stress, but it can also take away just as much stress. Planning is often the thing that gives the most amount of stress, but it can also take away just as much stress.
1: 네, Let's move right into English on the go.

0: It's time for English on the Go, so we're going to look at Sarah's full clip where she talks to us about how planning can sometimes cause us stress, but it also takes away our stress, especially when we're really overwhelmed with work. Let's take a look at our clip.
1: Just one egg nitro!
2: Are you ready? Go!
3: Do you ever feel so overwhelmed by life that you can't even commit to anything, you can't make plans, it all just seems too much? But then ironically, the one thing that kind of fixes that feeling is actually sitting down and planning everything out. I feel like it's a very universal feeling to kind of get in that state of mind and just get overwhelmed and want to shut down. But when things like that happen, I believe it's good to just kind of take a deep breath and plan things out one step at a time. Because sometimes when you look at a project, it's very big on the outside, but if you break it down into steps and plan it out that way, it's much more manageable if you take it piece by piece.
4: 네, 오늘의 핵심 어휘를 보고 공부 이어가 볼까요? 먼저, ironically라고 하면 역설적이게도 반어적으로라는 뜻을 갖고 있고요. irony가 된다는 거죠. 그리고 일반적인, 보편적인, universal. 그리고 마지막으로 manage 할 수 있는이라는 뜻에 즉 감당할 수 있는 manageable 나왔습니다. 발음 연습해 보죠.
0: Let's practice our pronunciation starting with ironically. Ironically, next we have universal. And lastly, we have manageable. Perfect. Let's take a look at Sarah's clip once again, but with English subtitles.
3: Do you ever feel so overwhelmed by life that you can't even commit to anything, you can't make plans, it all just seems too much? But then ironically, the one thing that kind of fixes that feeling is actually sitting down and planning everything out. I feel like it's a very universal feeling to kind of get in that state of mind and just get overwhelmed and want to shut down. But when things like that happen, I believe it's good to just kind of take a deep breath and plan things out one step at a time. Because sometimes when you look at a project, it's very big on the outside, but if you break it down into steps and plan it out that way, it's much more manageable if you take it piece by piece.
0: That's very true. When you are overwhelmed, planning everything out and doing everything step by step really does help.
4: 네, 계획 짜서 좀 단계별로 그냥 작게 들여다보면
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0: Let's start.
3: Do you ever feel so overwhelmed by life that you can't even commit to anything, you can't make plans, it all just seems too much? But then ironically, the one thing that kind of fixes that feeling is actually sitting down and planning everything out.
0: Do you ever feel so overwhelmed by life that you can't even commit to anything, you can't make plans?
4: 네, 크게 설명하고 싶은 부분이 세 가지 정도가 있는데요. 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
4: 네.
0: There's so much to do that you feel like you can't do everything.
4: 네.
0: Or so many things to think about. Like
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1: Do you ever feel like you want to just go on a trip? One more time. Do you ever feel like you want to just go on a trip? 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Let's look at our next example.
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1: 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Do you ever feel like you're alone? Okay, how about we take a look at our next pattern?
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1: 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He eats one cracker at a time. Great. Let's look at our last example.
0: 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One person at a time should talk. 발음 연습이요.
1: One person at a time should talk. One person at a time should talk. Great. How about we take a look at the clip for the last time with both English and Korean subtitles.
2: Do you ever feel so overwhelmed by life that you can't even commit to anything, you can't make plans, it all just seems too much? But then ironically, the one thing that kind of fixes that feeling is actually sitting down and planning everything out. I feel like it's a very universal feeling to kind of get in that state of mind and just get overwhelmed and want to shut down. But when things like that happen, I believe it's good to just kind of take a deep breath and plan things out one step at a time. Because sometimes when you look at a project, it's very big on the outside, but if you break it down into steps and plan it out that way, it's much more manageable if you take it piece by piece.
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1: 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That's how I feel too. That's how I feel too.
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Good. Now, you can't straighten them. That's okay. Well, keep them bent, okay? I will say that one more time. So if you can't straighten them, that's okay. Keep them bent. Yeah? Okay. Good. Or you can scooch a little further out from the wall like that. I'll say that one more time. So, or you can scooch a little further out from the wall. Okay? All right. Relax your hands on your stomach or by your side. I will say that one more time. Relax your hands on your stomach or by your side like that. Okay? Good. If you have your pillow nearby, rest your head on it. I will say that one more time. So if you have your pillow nearby, rest your head on it. Okay? Good. Close your eyes and enjoy this moment. I will say that one more time. So close your eyes and enjoy the moment. Good. Now, it would be best if your surrounding was dead silent. I'll say that one more time. It would be best if your surrounding was dead silent. Good. That was it. That was legs up the wall. And that was so simple, right? Please do it when you fall asleep.

Welcome everyone to 슬기로운 출근 영어. And I'm Kristen Cho. 네, 여러분 안녕하세요. 네, I hope you're well today. And thank you so much for tuning in and studying with me. So, I try to make things enjoyable. 자, 뭐를 배워도 즐겁게, 재밌게 배워야 또 오래 기억이 남죠. Right? So, we're going to have a good time. And of course, we're going to have a main dialogue that happens in the office. So, let's go ahead and take a look at the dialogue. Let's take a look. 알 것 같아요. I think I've got it. 와, 빨리 배우시네요. 감동받았어요. Wow, you're a fast learner. I'm impressed. 오, 감사합니다. 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So let's take a look at the entire dialogue. Okay, so remember the last time you've lost me. I have no idea what you're saying. 네, 뭐를 이렇게 설명을 했는데 나 무슨 말인지 모르겠어요. 네, 오늘은 반대예요. 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So there is a difference. Good at and good with. I'll give you some more examples. Let's look at the whole dialogue. I think I've got it. Wow, you're a fast learner. I'm impressed. Oh, thanks. I'm good with numbers. All right, let's look at some key points. 자, fast learner. 빨리 배우는 사람이죠. I'm a fast learner. He's a fast learner. 자, 사무실에서 fast learner는 아주 좋은 거죠. All right, don't worry. I'm a fast learner. Don't worry. I'm a fast learner. 자, 걱정하지 마세요. 저 빨리 배워요. Great. Okay, are you a fast learner? Okay. Me? Sometimes yes, sometimes no. Okay. He doesn't have a lot of experience, but he's a fast learner. He doesn't have a lot of experience, but he's a fast learner. 자, 그는 경험이 많지 않지만 배우는 속도가 빠릅니다. 그래서 특히
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I don't have a lot of experience, but I'm a fast learner. I'm not, you know, I haven't been in this industry for a long time, but I'm a fast learner. I can learn very quickly. 이렇게 희망을 줄 수 있죠. Okay, fast learner. What are you? Are you a slow learner or a fast learner? Everyone's different. Next one. Good with. Good with 뭐뭐에 재주 있는. 자, good at는 뭔가 활동할 때, some activity. I'm good at playing soccer. I'm good at, you know, cooking. 뭔가 activity가 있고, I'm good with 뭔가 재주가 있다. So, I'm good with words. I can write that for you. I'm good with words. I can write that for you. 자, 저는 말 재주가 좋아요. 제가 써드릴 수 있어요. 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Some people are more performers. 앞에 가서 말은 잘하지만 글은 잘 못 쓸 수가 있어요. 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I'm good with words. I'm good with people. 이렇게 말할 수도 있어요. 그러면은 저는 사람 이렇게 관계를 잘할 수 있다. 사람을 잘 다룰 수가 있다. I'm good with people. Let's look at the next one. Are you good with computers? Are you good with computers? 자, 컴퓨터를 잘 다루시나요? 네. Are you good with computers? Are you good with, you know, presentations? 네. You can pretty much use this in any sort of context. Great. Good with, good at, a little bit different. Let's move on to shadowing. Okay, everyone, it's time for shadowing. And we're going to go at a natural speed. We're going to get into the rhythm. Are you ready? Let's go. I think I've got it. Wow, you're a fast learner. I'm impressed. Oh, thanks. I'm good with numbers. Okay, 자, wow 할 때도 좀 감정 있게, wow, you're a fast learner. Okay, let's do that one more time. I think I've got it. Wow, you're a fast learner. I'm impressed. Oh, thanks. I'm good with numbers. 네. 자, 재주가 있으면은 인정해야죠. right? 아유, 아닙니다. 아닙니다. 뭐, 아유, 그렇지 않아요. 그런 것보다, yeah, I'm good with numbers. I'm good with computers. 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Great job, everyone. Okay, so fast learner, good with. That's right. So I'm a fast learner. You're a fast learner. 칭찬하는 게 굉장히 중요하죠. Especially in American culture, complimenting is very common. So, wow, you're a fast learner. I'm impressed. 감동이에요. So, of course, make sure that it's, you know, speaking English is not just about the word. It's about the culture. It's about the attitude. It's about the emotions. So remember that when you're learning English with me. All right, I'll be back next time, and we're going to have some great expressions. So please join me again soon. Take care, everyone. Bye-bye.

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Until then, you know what to do. Live with love, passion, and happiness. Thanks a lot. Bye!

0: amounts.
1: Okay, good. Now, it would be best if you can think about all the good things that make you happy. I will say that one more time. So it would be best if you can think about all the good things, things that make you happy. Okay, good. You can use this for meditation, but you're also welcome to fall asleep this way. I'll say that one more time. You can use this for meditation, but you're also welcome to fall asleep this way. Okay? And that was it. That was the Shavasana or the Savasana. Good job, guys.

0: It's time for English on the Go. So we're going to look at Kayla's full clip where she talks to us about how she loves to plan. She even says that she finds it quite relaxing to plan things out. Let's hear what she has to say.
1: Just wanna ignite ya.
2: Are you ready? Go!
1: So I absolutely love planning. I know it sounds crazy and some people get really stressed from having to plan things, but I actually find it really relaxing, whether it be certain aspects of a vacation, perhaps it's something to do with my work week or just a general to-do list for the day. I just like having a list where I can visually see what it is I need to get done and what I have gotten done or can check off. And it just makes me feel, one, like I've accomplished something, and two, it helps me keep track of, you know, how I need to balance my time and balance my schedule. So for me, I actually really enjoy planning, which is why when like a wrench is thrown into a certain situation or something unexpected happens, I can get a little tense and anxious about it just because it wasn't in the plan. But that's how life is and you just have to roll with it. But for the most part, I think being a planner is a pretty good thing.
3: 오늘의 핵심 어휘를 보고 공부 이어가 볼까요? 먼저 측면이나 양상을 가리키는 aspect 쓰였고요. 그 다음으로 accomplish 하면 성취하다, 완수하다. 그 다음 유연하게 대처하다라는 뜻으로 roll with, 어떤 것과 함께 굴러간다라는 의미인데요. 유연하게 대처를 하는 거예요. 자, 그러면 발음 연습을 좀 해보고 가죠.
0: Repeat after me. Starting with aspect, aspect, aspect. Next we have accomplish, accomplish, accomplish. And lastly we have roll with, roll with, roll with. Perfect. Let's take a look at Kayla's clip once again, but with English subtitles.
1: So I absolutely love planning. I know it sounds crazy and some people get really stressed from having to plan things, but I actually find it really relaxing, whether it be certain aspects of a vacation, perhaps it's something to do with my work week or just the general to-do list for the day. I just like having a list where I can visually see what it is I need to get done and what I have gotten done or can check off. And it just makes me feel, one, like I've accomplished something, and two, it helps me keep track of, you know, how I need to balance my time and balance my schedule. So for me, I actually really enjoy planning, which is why when like a wrench is thrown into a certain situation or something unexpected happens, I can get a little tense and anxious about it just because it wasn't in the plan. But that's how life is and you just have to roll with it. But for the most part, I think being a planner is a pretty good thing.
0: Okay, well, wow, from that clip, I really get the sense that you are very organized and you like to plan out everything.
3: Mm-hmm. 그리고 계획대로 안 됐을 때에도 mm-hmm. 너무 당황하지 않고 이렇게 대처할 수 있는 사람인 것 같습니다.
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0: Sounds great.
1: So I absolutely love planning. I know it sounds crazy and some people get really stressed from having to plan things, but I actually find it really relaxing.
0: So, I absolutely love planning.
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0: Next she says, I know it sounds crazy, and some people get really stressed from having to plan things.
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0: Great. Let's look at the next part.
1: Whether it be certain aspects of a vacation, perhaps it's something to do with my work week or just the general to-do list for the day. I just like having a list where I can visually see.
0: Whether it be certain aspects of a vacation, perhaps it's something to do with my work week.
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1: My fear has something to do with the past. One more time, a little bit faster. My fear has something to do with the past. Great. Let's look at our next example.
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1: 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She mentioned something to do with grades. All right, let's take a look at our next pattern.
0: 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For the most part, I liked their proposal. 같이 읽어 볼까요?
1: For the most part, I liked their proposal. For the most part, I liked their proposal. Great, let's look at our last example.
0: 마지막 문장은 저는 대체로 당신의 의견에 동의합니다. For the most part, I agree with you. 물론 opinion이란 말 쓸 수도 있겠지만 그냥 agree with someone이라고만 해도 충분하죠. 그래서 for the most part, I agree with you. 발음 연습해 보죠.
1: For the most part, I agree with you. For the most part, I agree with you. Great. How about we take a look at Kayla's clip for the last time with both English and Korean subtitles.
2: So I absolutely love planning. I know it sounds crazy and some people get really stressed from having to plan things, but I actually find it really relaxing, whether it be certain aspects of a vacation, perhaps it's something to do with my work week or just the general to-do list for the day. I just like having a list where I can visually see what it is I need to get done and what I have gotten done or can check off. And it just makes me feel, one, like I've accomplished something, and two, it helps me keep track of, you know, how I need to balance my time and balance my schedule. So for me, I actually really enjoy planning, which is why when like a wrench is thrown into a certain situation or something unexpected happens, I can get a little tense and anxious about it just because it wasn't in the plan. But that's how life is and you just have to roll with it. But for the most part, I think being a planner is a pretty good thing.
0: 오늘의 알쏭달쏭 영어 표현 한마디 소개하겠습니다.
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1: All right. In English, you can say everything went as planned.
0: Everything went as planned. Uh-huh. 계획한 대로 as it was planned. 에서 it was를 생략한 거예요.
1: Yeah.
0: Everything went as planned.
1: As planned. 네. Everything went as planned.
0: Okay.
1: How often can you say that?
0: Only sometimes.
1: Yeah. Everything went as planned. Great. Let's move on to in the social world.

0: Everybody.
1: You're here. Come on in. Today, I'm going to be a reporter who tells you if it's going to be sunny or rainy or cloudy or windy or snowy. You don't use this. Like a TV, so everyone can watch my weather reports. Because, breaking news, today I'm playing

0: Weather Reporter.
1: Do you want to play Weather Reporter with me? You do? Yeah. Let's go report on lots of weather together. If you don't have something like this, you can use anything. Do, do, do, do, do, do, do, do, do.
0: Breaking news. What's the weather like where you are?
1: It is good to know. Come on. Let's go outside and play.
0: Weather reporters.
2: Oh, oh, oh.
1: Time to go report the weather in my news van.

0: Yes, please. Cheers, Tips.
1: Hi, Daisy. Hi, Bitsy. Hi, Ozzy.
2: Dylan!
3: We're playing weather reporters. Wanna play?
1: I'll be on vacation, too. I hope it's sunny so I can wear my sunglasses.
2: Introducing the weather.
0: That's me.
1: Ooh, ooh. What kind of weather are you?
2: Tippy.
1: You'll see.
2: I am weather.
1: Whoosh.
2: Crackle.
3: Great. Let's do our first weather report.
1: Here we go.
4: Breaking news. Today, there's going to be sun all over the meadow. Sunny, sunny, sunny.
2: It's so cheaping.
1: Ooh, I love to swim when it's sunny.
4: It's cloudy, cloudy, cloudy.
0: With a chance of rain.
1: Rain?
4: You heard it here first. A chance of rain. So if you're going outside, take an umbrella.
2: Tee-tee-pa-tee-tee-pa.
1: Thanks, Bitsy.
2: Pitter-patter.
1: And just in time.
2: Pitter-patter.
1: It is pitter-patter. Raining.
2: Pitter-patter. Pitter-patter, pitter-patter, pitter-patter.
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1: Aw, my suitcase is getting wet.
4: Hello there. Are you enjoying the weather on your vacation?
2: Tess?
1: It's not sunny, but maybe I can still wear these. Huh. Nope, too cloudy. Oh, well, I can do this.
2: Splash!
4: Breaking news! It's puddle jumping weather!
2: Splash!
4: Coming up next, a weather report.
2: See you then.

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1: Snow?
0: Where? Weather reporters, binoculars on. Do you see any snow? There!

0: Snowing. Whoosh.
1: Snow? We were going to go swimming.
0: Yeah.
1: It's not sunny, but maybe. Nope.
0: But now we can make snow animals. This is fun.
2: Yeah.
0: Oh, Titsy.
1: Oh yeah, snowbirds and snow otters.
3: Oh, help us build a snow pup.
1: Oh, I'll get the nose. Oh, but I don't have a snow pup nose.
3: You can use anything.
1: Nose? Nose?
0: Chippy!
1: Nose!
0: Chippy!
1: That's perfect.
3: Look!
4: I'm Snowy.
5: Hello there, Snowy. How do you feel about this surprise snowfall?
4: I feel alive.
5: Yeah, snow!
0: And here comes some more weather!
5: Breaking news! It looks like wind, and wind!
1: Maybe the wind will blow away the clouds and make it sunny.
6: Here you go, Ozzy.
1: Aw, thanks, wind.
6: Anytime.
1: Sunny at the lighthouse.
5: Everyone, get in the news van.

0: sunny here either.
1: Sun! Where are you?
2: No, really, where are you?
1: Oops! We were so busy reporting, we didn't notice the sun went to bed.
3: Breaking news. It's nighttime.
1: No! We never got to wear sunglasses on our vacation! Unless...
2: Nope. Too dark.
0: Teep, teep.
1: Is it ever sunny at nighttime?
2: What do you think, weather?
0: Be right back.
1: I wonder where she's going.
2: With a chance of rainbow.
1: Ooh, that's lots of weather.
2: Lots of weather? We did it!
1: Yeah!
0: Yes! Yes!

0: Wow, Mr. Sun, where have you been all day?
1: I was playing hide and seek.
2: I want to thank you, I want to thank you. Thank you for playing with me. You and I are just a play away.

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The gold star's on the top. And I'll get lots of presents. We'll wrap the tree around with lines of Christmas lights. And I'll get lots of presents.

0: 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It's no good. It's no good at all.
1: Thank you.

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To go with you? 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

0: 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This is Mummy Pig. And this is Daddy Pig. Peppa Pig. Sunny Day Games.
1: It is hot and sunny at Granny and Grandpa Pig's house today. Peppa and George are playing in the garden.
2: Oh, I'm a bit hot.
3: Come drink some water and have a rest in the shade.
2: But, Granny, we like running about. It's fun.
3: It would be more fun if we could all keep cool.
2: We can play in the paddling pool.
1: Peppa and George love the paddling pool.
4: Granny and I do not have a paddling pool, Peppa.
2: Oh.
3: But I know a sunny day game that will keep you cool. Come with me. These will do.
1: Granny Pig has found two squeezy bottles in the recycling bin.
3: We just rinse them out and fill them with water. There. Now you need to put on your swimming costumes. Just a moment. You need your sun cream.
2: What do we do with these bottles, Granny?
3: Why don't you give them a little squeeze?
2: Oops! Squeeze the bottle, George!
1: The water from the squeezy bottle is lovely and cool.
2: How does it do that? Oh, sorry, George.
4: Here, Peppa, hide behind me.
2: You can't get me. Ah, you squirted Grandpa.
4: Lovely. Do it again. Oh, that's wonderful.
2: Oh, the bottles are empty.
3: You can fill your bottles from this bucket of water. Now you're good to go.
2: Come on, George. Let's go and spray Grandpa again. Peppa Pig, where has he gone?
1: Grandpa Pig is in his shed.
4: I've had another idea for a cool sunny day game.
2: Is it a paddling pool?
4: It's better than a paddling pool. Ta-da!
1: Grandpa Pig has covered the hill with a plastic sheet.
4: Now, all we need is a sprinkle of water. Et voila! A water slide.
2: You can't get me, George! Whee! Whee! Clever Grandpa Pig! Whee!
1: Peppa and George love Grandpa Pig's water slide.
3: That looks fun. May I have a go, Grandpa Pig?
4: Of course, Granny Pig.
3: Ah! You can't get me now, Grandpa Pig.
4: Oh, yes, I can.
1: Grandpa Pig is making the water go a long way.
2: You can't get me.
4: I can spray almost anything from here. I can even make it rain.
1: Grandpa Pig has made a rainbow with the hose.
2: A rainbow!

0: play.
1: How wonderful.
2: But now it's time to turn the water off.
0: Oh!
1: We can't have the hose on all day, Peppa. That would waste water.
2: And we don't want to waste the water on the ground, do we?
3: Muddy puddles!
4: The water has made muddy puddles in the garden. Peppa and George love jumping up and down in muddy puddles. Everyone loves jumping up and down in muddy puddles.

0: I have to get dinner started.
1: Dad!
2: Hey, Bingo!
1: Can you play Crazy Pillow with me?
2: I'd love to, kid, but I've been sitting down all day. I just need to go for a run.
1: Oh.
2: I'll play with you after dinner, okay?
1: Yay!
0: No, we're having a bath after dinner.
1: Wow.
2: Well, Crazy Pillow will have to wait for the weekend.
1: Will there ever be a time when the weekend is forever?
0: Dinner. What's for dinner?
1: Cereal!
0: You can't have cereal for dinner.
1: Oh.
0: I know. Meatballs.
1: Right, meatballs. I don't want meatballs.

0: Joey, you love meatballs. Well, then what do you want?
1: I don't know what I want, but I know I want something.
0: I could use some help here.
2: Babe, I have to move my body.
3: Like, you could call it a forever weekend.
0: Spaghetti?
1: No.
2: See ya.
0: That's it. Everyone stop. Huh? Including you.
2: What?
0: We're playing musical statues. Hooray, musical statues. This episode of Bluey is called Musical Statues.
3: I don't want to play musical statues.
2: Neither do I.
0: Too bad. I need someone to do the music stopping. I can see where Bluey gets it.
2: Okay, ready, go. And stop. You blinked, you blinked, you blinked. You're all out. See ya.
0: Come on, do it properly.
3: Or don't do it at all.
2: Okay, okay.
0: No, give me that. Let's put some real music on. All right, that's what I'm talking about. Get that body moving. Come on, Bluey, shake it out.
2: Stop. Whoop. No one. Okay, here we go again. Oh, yeah, shake it, Chili.
0: Come on, Bluey, copy my moves. Yeah, that's it. Whoop, raise the roof.
4: Whoop, whoop, raise the roof.
2: Whoop, stop.
5: Whoop, whoop, whoop.
2: Bingo.
0: You kept raising the roof.
2: Come on, kid, help me with the music.
3: Okay, go.
2: Bingo, if this was a dance-off, who would you say is winning?
3: Mum, definitely.
2: I agree. Come on, Bluey.
3: Dad, I know, play I Love Cereal.
2: Hold it right there, music fans. We've just had a song request come in from Ringo Healer.
3: Bingo Healer.
2: Who do you dedicate this song to, Ringo?
3: It's for my sister, Bluey. It's her favourite.
2: Well, all right. This one's going out to Ringo's sister, Louie.
4: Louie!
0: Oh, look out.
2: Yeah, that did it.

0: This is tough.
1: Sorry for the hold-up, folks. We just have to check on some musical statues. Sit tight.
0: Pretty frozen.
1: They're pretty frozen out there.
0: No one's out.
1: And we're back on.
2: But, no. But Bingo, get out of there.
3: I can't.
4: Oh, no. Bingo's been trapped in the booking.
1: It's a booking trap.
0: Booking trap.
1: I don't know.
0: Stop.
1: Oh, good idea. Sorry again, dance fans. A small child was stuck in a boogie trap. All right, this is getting serious.
2: Oh, boy. This sounds intense.
1: Mom, you can pick up your game a bit.
5: Oh, easy to say from the sidelines.
0: Yeah.
1: Whoa, you hear that, Bingo? That sounded like a dance challenge. Take the reins. My honor is at stake.
5: Here we go.
1: Time to cut up and run. Oh, yeah. Give it some of these ones.
5: Woo-hoo!
0: Woo!
5: Stop! Hey!
0: Mom!
5: Aw, oh, Ref, come on!
1: Tell it walking, love.
5: Here, Bingo. Let me put a song on.
1: Just this little blue one to beat now. Oh, wow, okay. Back to the glory days. Watch and learn, Louie. Time to take it to the floor.
0: Mom, what are you doing?
1: Oh, man. Could use a rat mat. Time to dust off the worm roll. Live it!
4: Oh, Bingo, now!
0: Stop!
1: What?
0: Dad!
1: Oh, no fair. I was mid-worm roll.
0: Louie wins!
5: Hooray!
0: Can we keep playing?
5: No, Louie. We'd better let Dad go for his run.
1: Nah, I'm cool. This is actually better than running.
5: Okay, let's do it.
0: Hooray! Who's doing the music stopping?
1: Not me!
0: Oh, we all want to dance. What do we do? Is there a way to play where the music doesn't stop?
5: Oh, let me check the rule book.
6: Oh, yeah, look. It says, if it's been the sort of day where you don't know what you want, but you know you want something, then you can play musical statues without stopping the music.
0: That's the sort of day we've had.
1: Sweet, we're good to go.
0: But how are you supposed to know who wins?
5: Oh, yeah. Oh, look, it's got different rules written here. Shall I read them?
1: Yeah.

0: In this version of musical statues, there's no winner or loser. It's not about getting to the end or getting to the weekend or the forever weekend. It's a musical thing. You're just supposed to dance while the music's being played.
1: Oh, man. I need a pillow.
2: That was fun.
0: Do you think that's the thing you wanted?
2: I think so.
1: Oh, no, this is a crazy pillow.
2: Wait, Mum, what's for dinner?
3: Cereal!

0: 错。10 odds 11
1: 13
0: 50
2: 17
0: 90
3: odds
4: odd blocks
3: odds
5: made of twos with a one on top
3: Evens!
6: Odds!
3: Evens!
1: Even
7: plus even is even!
1: Even
7: plus even
2: is even!
7: Even
1: plus even
2: is even!
8: Add even to even and you'll get even!
7: Odd plus odd
1: is even?
7: Odd plus odd
1: is even.
2: Wow! Third time lucky.
7: Odd plus odd is even.
8: Add an odd to an odd and you'll get even.
2: Even
7: plus odd is odd.
1: Even
7: plus odd
2: is odd.
7: Even plus odd is odd.
8: Add an odd to an even, and you'll get odd.
1: Ooh.
7: First odd, square. Next odd,
1: square.
7: Next odd,
1: square.
2: Next odd, square.
7: Ooh. Yay!
1: Even, odd, even,
7: odd.
3: Odds,
4: evens.
3: Odds,
6: evens,
3: odds,
7: evens,
4: odds,
3: evens,
6: odds,
3: evens,
6: odds,
3: evens,
6: odds.